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6: All right, back when the Bee Gees were writing songs for Saturday Night Fever, they were told, you need to write a song called Saturday Night. 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Okay, one of the biggest of their career. 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

your little one is riding in the trolley, please fasten their seatbelt nice and snug. 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

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Patrick Hernandez on Coles Radio. Starship on the way very soon. But let's get you some Aussie legends. They had the number one album in the country recently, DMAs. This is their latest called Hurricane on Coles Radio.

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4: 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If I